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devil went down to Georgia. He was looking for a soul to steal. He was in a bind because he was way behind and he was willing to make a deal. When he came across this young man sawing on a fiddle and playing it hot, and the devil jumped up on a hickory stump and said, "Boy, let me tell you what. I guess you didn't know it, but I'm a fiddle player too. And if you'd care to take a dare, I'll make a bet with you. Now you play pretty good fiddle, boy, but give the devil his due. I bet a fiddle of gold against your soul, because I think I'm better than you." The boy said, "My name's Johnny, and it might be a sin, but I'll take your bet, you're gonna regret

opened up his case and he said, "I'll start this show." And fire flew from his fingertips as he rosined up his bow. And he pulled the bow across the strings and it made an evil hiss. And then a band of demons joined in. And it

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It's Cordell Green with your entertainment news. Jimmy Kimmel is taking a two-month summer break from his show, and Jelly Roll will be guest hosting for a week. An arrest warrant has been put out for Bailey Zimmerman after more than $16,000 in damage was done to an Albuquerque hotel room. It happened May 27th, the same night that he canceled his show there. According to court documents, he allegedly appeared intoxicated during soundcheck, damaged some